son. 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He was a cowboy's boy. He was the law. He was out looking for someone. The night he rode into town, the Mexican boy tried to gun him down. That's when his heart broke up inside, 'cause lying on the ground was his girl, his pretty Mexican girl. She died.

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2: How come you tell me that you love me then you run away? And if you love me, why you listening to hearsay? 'Cause in the night you pack your things and make you get away. And you

down by the press. Catching a half an hour rest. 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Allow me to play this melody. The way she lift the saxophone, you will think she biting piece of bone. Her entire

Then Millie, now Willie, come over to my place, and I'll slow you right down. You lose your push, ooh, tush. When you beat around the bush, if you act reserved, I know somebody paying for you.

Station B, la radio du Turfu. My lips are moist, lean and hear my trembling voice. I got a tale to tell. I'm down out in Paris like George Orwell, aka Eric Blair. Each gray hair may be counted, but not every Broadway play gets mounted. Every vision is a quest. What precision I may manifest, yes. I was young when I left home to ramble and roam around with the wind, jam the windmill, and I'm still a Ghana for honor. Ready to rip up a picture of the Pope like Sinead O'Connor. Car performance poetry. No one understanding me, a gay parade, trying to generate responses to the France. My breakfast consists of baguette and still croissant.

I think. 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You need to buy some bread and peanut butter. You have to go to the haircut and find a job.

Recognition's my accomplice, I ponder while stomping through concrete museums, painting property consciously, cause gangs are on surveillance. Indecent exposure is graffiti what it seems to be when bringing color to poverty stricken scenery. Still a starving

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Yeah, like to dedicate this record right here to my main man, Johnny Cash, a real American gangster. I got my nephew Whitey Ford on the guitar, Young Trev on the drums, Grand Ole Opry, here we come.

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I don't know that anymore. 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So I'm in the position that the only thing I can say about

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Well, there's a radio station. 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

bit of light so late that falls across your breast. 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All blues and the grace by God, and I will have to, I will have to.

judge, Your Honor, and to the jury, I intend to prove beyond a shadow of doubt that we are innocent and true love is not a crime.